0: News and public service, fair and balanced in commentaries and public affairs. Sa Balita Og Serbisyo, Magdum Radio. 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

back, dear friends. Before we start the countdown, let's recap the top 10 songs last week on Magnum Top 10 Countdown. Number 10 was from SB19 with Visa. Number 9 was from Skustakli featuring Floji with Since Day One. Number 8 was from Julian and Arthur Neri with Palayo Sa Mundo. Number 7 was from Olivia Rodrigo with Drop Dead. Number 6 was from BTS with Swim. Number 5 was from The Juans with Ngiti. Number 4 was from Four of Spades with Kabisado. Olivia Dean with So Easy to Fall in Love. At number 3, number 2 was from Bruno Mars with Risk It All. And the number 1 song last weekend was from Ben and Ben with Lifetime.

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Kung nasakitan ka, gibinuangan ka, gibiyaan ka, or na-fail ka sa imong mga plano, it doesn't mean nga mauna na ang end sa imong story. Sometimes, the best chapters of our lives start after the chapters we never wanted to happen. 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Maybe the ending prepared for you is even better than what you imagined. 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Instead, focus on what you can do today. One small step, one good decision, one act of courage, one prayer, and one chance to begin again. 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Remember, mga Magnum friends, your story is still being written. And as long as naapa kay paglaom, napagihapon kay chance nga makahimo og mas nindot nga ending. So keep going, keep believing, and keep choosing yourself and your future every single day. Again, this is Magnum Deanna Mendoza saying, let the music heal and let your heart feel. Good night, everyone, and may your heart always find its song. Sleep well, mga Magnum friends, and see you again sa sunod nga higayon sa itong programa. 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